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This is Kenny Chesney. I'm 99.9 The Wolf. What's going on? It's JD Wolf Night. So she was in concert, sold out show last Thursday night at the Bankin' H Pavilion in Guilford. I didn't go, but I've seen pictures and videos, and it looked like a good time. It's Ella Langley, his Love and Life Again on The Wolf.

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There's Jason Aldean, and if you missed him in Bangor, he's got two shows coming up next month in Guilford at the Bank & H Pavilion. What's going on? It's JD with The Wolf at Night and Lainey Wilson, her latest now featuring John Mayer on guitar. Here's Phone Keys Wallet on 99.9 The Wolf.

0: Another night of free live country with 99.9 The Wolf at Eric's Church in Windham is coming up soon, but with a twist. 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And Henry Lowry. 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

0: That's New Country from Tori Rose on 99.9 The Wolf. It's south of Southern. And she was at our last Nashville Newcomer Show, and we've got another one coming up this Wednesday night at Eric's Church in Windham. And this time around, a little twist. It's a Maine-made Newcomer's Night, starring local favorites Chase Job and Henry Lowry. Jad will be there, too, hosting a special round of Maine trivia with the winner scoring a pair of tickets to go to Maine concerts for the rest of the summer. Plus, Eric's Church is also going to raffle off a pair of Chris Stapleton tickets for a show at Fenway Park. It's going to be a fun night this Wednesday. Starts at 7, absolutely free. You don't need a ticket. Just show up. And, of course, I got to thank our friends at Seacoast RVs and the law offices of Joe Bornstein. We've got more New Country and the Legends next on The Wolf. Hang on.
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3: From the MB Tractor Weather Center, here's Maine's total weather from Channel 8.
12: This evening, a few thunder showers out there early. However, it will start to clear after that cold front passes. It's still quite breezy, too. Temperatures will fall down into the low 60s. We'll have clearing skies. And for Tuesday, lower humidity, but warmer in the mid-80s. So a nice day with sunshine. Sunshine again on Wednesday, highs in the mid-80s. But you'll feel that humidity creeping back up. Humid again by Thursday, highs near 90 degrees, with a chance for thunder showers late week. From Channel 8 meteorologist Ted McInerney bringing you Maine's total weather. 90.

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There's Lauren Elena along with Chase Matthew. It's All My Exes on 99.9 The Wolf. What's going on? I'm JD with The Wolf at Night. And if I said this is one of Ella Langley's biggest hits, I wouldn't be lying. It's now spent 16 weeks at number one on the Hot 100. Here's Choosing Texas on The Wolf.

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2: He's a ranch hand in a pinch, man. 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
1: 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You know, most breakup songs are about getting the girl back. That one's about getting the horse back. What's going on? It's JD with The Wolf at Night. Thank you for having us on. 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
13: From the MB Tractor Weather Center, here's Maine's total weather from Channel 8.
14: This evening, a few thunder showers out there early. However, it will start to clear after that cold front passes. It's still quite breezy, too. Temperatures will fall down into the low 60s. We'll have clearing skies. And for Tuesday, lower humidity, but warm.

warmer in the mid-80s, so a nice day with sunshine. Sunshine again on Wednesday, highs in the mid-80s, but you'll feel that humidity creeping back up. Humid again by Thursday, highs near 90 degrees, with a chance for thundershowers late week. From Channel 8 and meteorologist Ted McInerney, bringing you Maine's total weather.

She looks so pretty when her makeup on. You should hear her talking to her mama on the phone. I love it when she raps to a

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There's Shane Proffitt on 99.9 The Wolf. So Zach Topp's going to open for Chris Stapleton at Fenway Park, and we're going to send you, that's right, the next stop on the Country Nights and VIP Lights Tour, and more app tapping tomorrow morning. 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Here's Zach now. It's South of Sanity on The Wolf.

come Sunday morning service at the Church of Christ. Well, there ain't an empty seat to be found, and this is my time.

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There's Morgan and Posty on 99.9 The Wolf. I'm JD. So we posted this the other day on our Facebook page. 7% of people say they take their shoes off when they watch a movie at the theater. Thank God it's only 7%. Can you imagine if everybody did? The whole theater would smell like feet. It's Kenny Chesney. It's Carry On.

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7: And here he is. 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
8: Why, thank you. 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
7: Yeah, it is.
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0: 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And Eric's Church is raffling off a pair of Chris Stapleton tickets at Fenway Park.
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0: horse. 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

Bailey Zimmerman on 99.9 The Wolf, that Chevy Silverado. What's going on? It's JD with The Wolf at Night. 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

0: Latest right there from Chase Matthew on 99.9 The Wolf, that's holding it down. What's going on? It's JD with The Wolf at night. It's gas, pretty expensive. You know, we can't make the price of gas go down, but we can buy it for you. That's right. $500 worth with Prowler's free fill up. Your chance to win tomorrow if you can guess the amount of Prowler's last fill up down to the cent at either 8 or 9 tomorrow morning with the Wolf Wake Up Crew. Then you win that $500 in free gas courtesy of our friends at Magnolia Music Group. All right. We've got more new country and the legends coming up next on The Wolf. Hang on.
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3: From the MB Tractor Weather Center, here's Maine's total weather from Channel 8.
4: This evening, a few thunder showers out there early. However, it will start to clear after that cold front passes. It's still quite breezy, too. Temperatures will fall down into the low 60s. We'll have clearing skies. And for Tuesday, lower humidity, but warmer in the mid-80s. So a nice day with sunshine. Sunshine again on Wednesday, highs in the mid-80s. But we'll feel that humidity creeping back up. Humid again by Thursday, highs near 90 degrees, with a chance for thunder showers late week. From Channel 8 meteorologist Ted McInerney, bringing you Maine's total weather.

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This is Lauren Elena, her latest, along with Chase Matthew. It's All My Exes on 99.9 The Wolf. What's going on? It's JD, Wolf Knights, and Dustin Lynch. His latest now, this is Easy to Love on The Wolf.

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There's Jason Aldean on 99.9 The Wolf. It's Whiskey Drink. And this was the headline. A man jumps off the Brooklyn Bridge naked and survives. What was he thinking? This is Luke Combs. It's BYU on The Wolf.

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What's going on? It's JD with The Wolf at Night. Always first with the best new country. And this one, awesome new song from Jacob Hackworth. Here's What Took You So Long on The Wolf.

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3: This evening, a few thunder showers out there early. However, it will start to clear after that cold front passes. It's still quite breezy, too. Temperatures will fall down into the low 60s. We'll have clearing skies. And for Tuesday, lower humidity, but warmer in the mid-80s. So a nice day with sunshine. Sunshine again on Wednesday, highs in the mid-80s. But we'll feel that humidity creeping back up. Humid again by Thursday, highs near 90 degrees, with a chance for thunder showers late week. From Channel 8 meteorologist Ted McInerney, bringing you Maine's total weather. 99.

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months later on Cafe Nashville. I am Jody Van Allen. So Riley Green likes to write songs about things he knows about, things he's passionate about. And I guess he's passionate about drinking. They Get You Drunk, the new album from Riley Green called That's Just Me. It's going to get here on September 18th.

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0: Jody Valance, I'm Michael J. Fox, now getting the Bob Hope Humanitarian Award at the 78th Emmy Awards. That's going to happen on September 14th. Recognizing, of course, his significant contributions to Parkinson's disease research and his advocacy for that. It's pretty cool. He's also nominated for an Emmy. Here's Shane Proffitt, Long Live Country on Cafe Nashville.
1: Help us

0: Jody Fallon. All right, Jody B., let's talk about the Dungeon Crawler.
1: Yeah, we're talking about Dungeon Crawler Carl.
0: Yeah.
1: And it is a very popular book series, and it is actually going to be made into a series, a live-action series on Peacock now.
0: Really?
1: Yes.
0: Okay.
1: This news came out of Comic-Con out in San Diego recently, and there were a lot of

0: people that actually dress up and go to these conventions as Carl and
1: the dungeon
0: some
1: crawler?
0: Of the absolute hilarious characters. I'm actually in the middle of reading the first one.
1: Really?
0: So, yeah, I've been hearing about it for a long time, and I am really interested to see what they'll do with it.
1: Well, I can't wait to see what it looks like on the screen, because I'm not going to read the book.
0: Why does that not surprise
1: me? I mean, there you go. I probably look just like him, don't I? Dungeon Crawler Carl.
0: It's fun.
1: Here's Woman on Cafe Nashville. It's Kane Brown.

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1: Hey, what's up, guys? This is Jason Aldean, and my new album, Songs About Us, is out now. My new album is about the highs, the lows, and all the moments in between. My new album, Songs About Us, is available everywhere now.
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Kevin Nashville, I am Jody Vallon. 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
1: Chase Matthew on Cafe Nashville. I am Jody Fallon. So Dan and Shay recently performed on Good Morning America, part of their summer concert series. You can check out the Marry You Again performance. That video posted at cafenashville.com. Here's Say So.
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That's Thomas Rhett on Cafe Nashville. I am Jody Vallon. So what's up with these Zara pants? The wide leg pants. People keep tripping over them, so they're calling them the death pants now. Why wear something like that? Here's Brantley Gilbert. It's Good Damn on Cafe Nashville, brought to you by Will House Records. You always

0: Bradley Gilbert, Good Damn, sponsored by Wheelhouse Records on Cafe Nashville. I'm Jody Van Allen. All right, Jody B. So we're going to pay for Siri.
1: It might head that way. Yeah.
0: Oh, my.
1: Yeah. So
0: really?
1: Apple hinted last week that heavy users.

0: of its revamped Siri AI situation, because you know Siri has her own app now. They may have to pay for that access.
1: I don't know if I would.
0: I don't know that I would either.
1: I mean, not initially anyway. I mean, if it's $10 a month, it's probably no big deal. You'll never miss it. But the other side of it's kind of like I can put Alexa on my phone, the other one.
0: Right.
1: Yeah. Or something like that. And I won't need Siri. I can pick up a phone and dial.
0: Yeah, I don't feel like this is a smart move.
1: Yeah,
0: but
1: exactly.
0: they said in some statements that they believe people out there will use it a lot, and so they will have to have some kind of upgrade possibilities on iCloud Plus. If you're a heavy user of Siri, there may be some charges coming down the pipe for you.
1: Well, there you go. We'll have to wait and see. Bailey Zimmerman at Chevy Silverado on Cafe Nashville.

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Wilson on Cafe Nashville. I'm Jody Vallon. Megan Maroney, of course, out on the Cloud 9 tour. And Raising Cane's teaming up with her to bring the fans a nice little glittery cup. Actually, two of them. They're collector's editions. And, of course, you can buy those. And a portion of the proceeds go to the Megan Maroney Foundation, which is kind of nice. Here's Ella Langley with Morgan Wallen. I Can't Love You Anymore, sponsored by Triple Tigers Records.

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0: 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This time, we're highlighting a night of local artists with a special Maine-made newcomer night, starring Chase Jobe.
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5: Cafe Nashville.

Good times and tan lines on Cafe Nashville. I'm Jody Valens. So American Idol has confirmed its return for season 25. The auditions begin August 25th. So get ready. Okay, there you go. I'm ready. Luke Bryan, country aunt, you know, is it on Cafe Nashville. Denim.

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0: Party on Cafe Nashville. I'm Jody Van Allen. Well, it turns out humans aren't the only ones that could use a strong cup of coffee in the morning. Yeah, a new study actually says bees get a buzz from the caffeine. Help them be more productive. I feel you. Here's Chris Jansen.
1: Yeah, I've been sitting around playing them haggard sounds, running them memories up. Take me back to a square body truck. All my buddies all circled around in an old city parking lot. And we thought we had it all.

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0: Fight for a Girl on Cafe Nashville, sponsored by Harpist 60 Records. That's Chris Jansen. I'm Jody Van Ellen. And Jody B, you will not like this as much as I will.
1: No, and I was going to ask you, what is, I know what your favorite pizza is. It is the Supreme.
0: Supreme, yeah.
1: But everything. What is your favorite part of the pizza?
0: The toppings.
1: Okay, good answer.
0: Exactly.
1: I was really reading on Delish.com that Red Baron has announced a limited edition Supreme pizza with 50 toppings, all in celebration of their 50th anniversary.
0: I don't know that you could put 50 toppings on a pizza, but hey, whatever, more power to them. As long as there's no pineapple or anchovies, I'm good.
1: I mean, do you even have a crust left at that point?
0: It doesn't matter, because I actually sometimes will take a fork and scrape off the toppings and eat it just like a pile of whatever it is.
1: That's true, especially when you're trying to avoid carbs.
0: Exactly. It's a good thing. I mean, look, I love pizza. You love pizza.
1: I love pizza.
0: Yeah.
1: You don't get to have it as much.
0: Yeah,
1: but
0: you're simple, though. You like the pepperoni, the sausage, that kind of stuff. I like it
1: just
0: all.
1: No, just no onions and just yucky stuff. Yeah.
0: Oh, well, but give this me the pizza.

0: Cafe Nashville.
1: Hey, it's Alexandra Kay. Check out my new song, Straight for the Heart.
2: Give me a damn good reason. 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

0: 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My new song, Straight for the Heart, is available everywhere now.
1: Hey, what's up, guys? This is Jason Aldean, and my new album, Songs About Us, is out now. 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My new album, Songs About Us, is available everywhere now.

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with Miranda Lambert on Cafe Nashville. I'm Jody Valens. So Sony Pictures now unveiling the first trailer for Jumanji Open World, the final installment of the recent live-action Jumanji series. It's going to hit theaters on Christmas Day. Sounds like a good time. Blake Shelton on Cafe Nashville. Let him in anyway. Hey,

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Kevin Nash, well, I'm Jody Vallon. Have you heard about the dirty sodas? So these things are like becoming popular because of a TikTok thing. Basically soda, coffee, creamer, flavored syrups, yeah, stuff like that. And there's a chain out there that just opened its 50th location with this. Let me tell

0: Jelly Roll, get your hands up on Cafe Nashville. I am Jody Vallon, and Jody B, you are the weakest link.
1: That is one of your favorite games. I know that you are looking forward to this season 2 premiere.
0: Yeah.
1: But I've got some news for you. Yeah. Survivor, Big Brother, and Traitors stars are going to compete on Celebrity Weakest Link Reality Villains episode. Now, this is going to happen on September 21st at 9 p.m. Eastern time, so mark your calendar.
0: Okay. Are you considering these guys actual celebrities, though?
1: They're well-known, yeah. So I'm looking at this list. They are very well-known. They're just...
0: They're on Big Brother. They're on stuff like that. Yeah, they're on reality TV shows.
1: Yeah.
0: I don't know that that's a celebrity. You know, either way, it doesn't matter. I'm going to watch and have a good time with it. Would you ever do the show?
1: I would. Not in a villain role, but I can't wait to see what Jane Lynch as the host does with these guys. She's going to roast them.
0: Oh, she is.

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I'm Jody Vallon. 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Here's Lauren Elena with Chase Matthew, All My Exes on Cafe Nashville.

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0: 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I am Jody Vallon. 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

Brett Young on Cafe Nashville. I am Jody Vallon. So how much do Americans love to snack? So much so that 7 in 10 actually have a treat with them at all times. Yeah, at least 3 times a week, over 51% of us fill up on snack food instead of preparing a balanced meal for ourselves. I mean, I get it, but the chips are so good. Here's Scotty McCreary, Fall of Summer on Cafe Nashville.

0: Scotty McCreery, Fall of Summer on Cafe Nashville. I'm Jody Vallon. All right, Jody B's got to update that computer.
1: I know. Here's the thing. I despise doing updates, especially the first version, because there's always going to be a second version to fix the bugs in the first version. So
0: pretty much, yes.
1: Yeah, always. And then you have to change how you operate. It's kind of crazy. I know it's a necessary evil, but it just is the bane of my existence some
0: days. I get it, yeah.
1: However, there is a rumor out there that Microsoft Teams and their users will actually lose calendar access in a few weeks unless they hit that update button.
0: Really?
1: Yep.
0: Okay. I don't know that it's necessary to have the calendar access, but, you know, if it depends on what you do with it, I guess. Yeah. I don't ever worry about that. I just do my thing.
1: I live by my calendar.
0: I put it on my other calendar personally. That's why I don't have to have the Microsoft actually in charge of my calendar.
1: That's true. But if you have a lot of Teams meetings scheduled and Zooms and things like that, you're going to have to hit that update button.
0: Whatever. I got people for that.
1: The frog in your pocket?
0: Yeah, you. There you go.
1: No.
0: Update my calendar, please. Here's Kenny Chesney. It's Carry On Cafe Nashville.
2: He was

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1: Hey, y'all, it's Brandon Gilbert. 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

Gabby Barrett on Cafe Nashville. Jody Valenzo, Thomas Rhett's going to join Luke Combs for a 3-night run of the My Kinda Saturday Night Tour over at London's Wembley Stadium. He's going to be back on his own, though, doing dates of his own in Manchester and Glasgow. My

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14: Beautiful day for your Tuesday. Got lots of sunshine today. Nice and dry. Humidity's low for now. Highs in the mid to upper 80s in most spots this afternoon, and a little breezy at times. Winds from the west gusting around 25 miles an hour. Then overnight tonight, we cool off nicely, getting down to the 50s in most spots. Wednesday, humidity will be climbing with sunshine and highs in the 80s. For Maine's total weather, I'm WMTW meteorologist Colleen Hurley.
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11: It is showtime, folks.
12: Yes. Oh, I thought you looked like you were going to say something.
13: No, I looked at you because usually you're the first one to talk.
12: I don't know. I've got nothing. I've never used the word sexy to describe a chocolate chip cookie.
13: Oh, see, ironically, I do believe that chocolate chip cookies and most cookies that won't kill me anyway are sexy.
12: Yeah.
13: So you don't get this svelte figure from disliking cookies.
12: Oh, work it, baby.
13: You don't look this delicious from enjoying a cookie treat every now and then in a day that ends in a Y.
12: Sure, sure. Well, good. All right. If only there was a baked plate of them for us in the studio right now.
13: My middle school, and I think my high... Oh, it was my high school.
12: Mm-hmm.
13: Every day at lunch would have these chocolate chip cookies. And when I tell you, it was served on those white like paper plates.
12: Yeah.
13: And there was so much grease in them that you could see through the plate.
12: The plate?
13: But those are the ones that everybody would look for.
12: Yes.
13: The plates that were completely see-through because those were the softest and the gooeyest
12: yes.
13: and the warmest and the most delicious.
12: Probably loaded with the most butter. Oh, good stuff.
13: And my heart's still ticking, baby, so we're doing all right.
12: We made it this far in life. Good morning. Off air, I've been yawning a lot. I had a little bit of a, not late night, but later than a morning show personality probably should.
13: We are, well, morning show personality. Did you hold your pinky out when you said that?
12: I don't know why.
13: Morning show personality. We wake up in the middle of the night, so we're allowed to yawn anyway.
12: True. But I got together with five of my childhood slash high school girlfriends.
13: I don't even think I still talk to five people.
12: Really?
13: Oh, yeah.
12: Yeah. And we're not all local, but one of my girlfriends was visiting family in Connecticut, and she's like, hey, I'd love to meet up with you guys somewhere, like, you know, New Hampshire, somewhere in Maine. So we met up in Kittery last night.
13: Good spot.
12: About an hour from where I am, but it was great. We went to When Pigs Fly.
13: Oh, yeah.
12: I know their bread. I see it in the stores. But I had not been to their restaurant before.
13: It's good there.
12: Yeah, and they have like brick oven pizza and everything. It was great. Anyway, we were just, you know, how a bunch of friends who haven't talked in a while, but like you pick up right where you left off.
13: Yeah.
12: Even if you don't see each other every so often.
13: Right.
12: And we were all, you know, for a couple of hours.
13: You were what?
12: Just yabba dabba dabba dabba da. A lot of talking, a lot of laughing.
13: All right, Fred Flintstone.
12: Yeah, and anyway, it's going to catch up to me as we get into the day, but it was fun. It was worth it, you know?
13: I thought there was more to the story, but the highlights were...
12: Yeah, well, we ate a lot of food. We had a couple of cocktails.

0: We caught up. There's never enough time. It was later than I wanted it to be, but here I am. So,
1: but thankfully,
0: yes,
1: you are blessed with
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13: Beautiful day for your Tuesday. Got lots of sunshine today. Nice and dry. Humidity's low for now. Highs in the mid to upper 80s in most spots this afternoon, and a little breezy at times. Winds from the west gusting around 25 miles an hour. Then overnight tonight, we cool off nicely, getting down to the 50s in most spots. Wednesday, humidity will be climbing with sunshine and highs in the 80s. For Maine's total weather, I'm WMTW meteorologist Colleen Hurley.
0: It's 61 in Bath, Brunswick, also Biddeford, Saco, and hey, also here in Westbrook.
1: Just over 6 minutes away from Dirt on the Wolf.
0: Jelly Roll taking a bit of a break. We'll explain what that means coming up, but first some George Burge and Luke Bryan. Ride, ride, ride on the Wolf.

0: It's time to get a little dirt on our boots. 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
1: Since we're coming out of Ella Langley, it seems a bit appropriate to say, listen, country music is where it's at. Its popularity is as big as it's ever been. And for the first time in Billboard history, country's taken over the top five spots on the Hot 100.
2: Put some respect on country's name, baby.
1: Stella Lefty, Boston at number five. Ella and Morgan Wallen, I Can't Love You Anymore in the number four spot. Taylor Swift, I Knew It, I Knew You at number three. Morgan Wallen's new one, Been By Now, yep, at number two. And Ella Langley continuing to chug along with that little song called Choosing Texas. So
2: we're on the 16th week of it, right?
1: It's crazy. And 22 weeks is the one to beat, yeah, which is Mariah Carey's All I Want for Christmas Is You. So, like, just insane. I mean, on top of that, you've had, you know, Shaboozy in there through the, you know, Jelly. You've had all these acts, Luke Combs,
2: yeah,
1: penetrating in their own ways. And so, I mean, just amazing. Great stuff. Speaking of Jelly Roll, sending some love and light out his way. He has finished touring, and he said he's going to step away for a while amid the divorce with Bunny XO. That has been finalized, and he basically said he just needs some peace right now. He just wants to kind of chill and take some time for himself.
2: Well, he's kind of been nonstop. He was at the WWE wrestling thing last summer, and then he went on tour. He's, yeah, been on tour with Morgan throughout time, too. He also just wrapped up his own tour. And he, during the divorce, he had mentioned when he was in Guilford, told us that he bought a new house for his daughter, mm-hmm, who he thought was going to go away to college, but she's staying local in Tennessee. So his plan was like, well, if you're leaving, I'm going to leave too. So he ended up buying a new place for them. So they're working on that together too. So
1: he's just wanting to take some time to heal a bit,
2: yeah,
1: from, you know, changes that are happening in his life. Meanwhile, I had seen also Bunny XO is perhaps meeting with a lot of agents and TV people about, yeah, maybe a reality show, yep, down the road. So that could be in the works on that side of the relationship. And let's end with some happy news, shall we? Parker McCollum and his wife, Hallie Ray, have officially welcomed baby number two. Now, their eldest son is named Major Yancey Tyler McCollum. He turns two this week.
2: Nice.
1: And he's the big brother now to Rocker Tommy Light.
2: Man, I love those names.
1: Rocker Tommy Light McCollum. He was born officially on July 30th, so congratulations.
2: You would think Rocker will be a future musician, but he's going to be a CPA, guaranteed.
1: That's your Dirt on the Wolf.
2: And this is the brand new one from Tucker Wetmore. Actually, channels Maroon 5 a little bit, if you ask me. It's called Who Told You That, and it's on the Wolf. Good morning.

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1: All right. Great prize again for our winners this week.

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1: Just over 29% of people say they would go here. 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
2: Saw Star Wars at least 8 times. Had the Pac-Man pattern memorized. And I've seen the

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1: We have a great prize for our winners this week. You get a chance to see Larry Fleet at State Theater on Saturday, September 26th with a couple of tickets.
2: Question for you to get there. Just over 29% of people say they would go here. Where is it? There is a hint up on our Instagram and Facebook story if you want to get started there.
1: But you got a call to win, and we go to the phones for round one answers at 866-900-WOLF.
2: Good one on the Wolf. You got a guess?
3: A foreign country.
1: That's a good thought. Some people maybe have feelings about or get nervous about traveling. I don't know.
2: I mean, some people may just not want to travel out of the country. They might not like the long flight or whatever. That is not the right answer.
1: No.
2: Sorry, though. Thank you. Hi, the Wolf.
3: Back to school.
1: I'm sure there's a lot of kids right now. 29% say they would go here. Back in time, I don't know. There were moments, but...
2: They might have been thinking about like going back to college for like education for a new job or something. That's how I took it.
1: Not it, my dear. Thank you, though, for trying.
2: Well, a couple decent guesses out of the way, at least, so...
1: Yeah.
2: We'll give it to you again. Just over 29% of people say they would go here. Where is here?
1: And the hint that we have up on our socials is confidence. I even said it with confidence.
2: She just peacocked her chest out.
1: Just over 29% of people say they would go here. Where is here?
2: Again, your hint is confidence. Let's take you around two answers right now. 866-900-WOLF. You'd need.

0: that comes with its own accent. 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
1: All right, we're into round two of this Wicked Hard Question with a pair of tickets to go see Larry Fleet, who is coming to the State Theater on Saturday, September 26th.
2: Question to get you there for free. Just over 29% of people say they would go here. Where is here? We did give you a hint and said that you would need to have some confidence.
1: True. Let's get to the phones for your thoughts on that at 866-900-WOLF.
2: Good morning, The Wolf. You got a guess?
3: Is it a nude beach?
2: Well, I mean, you would definitely need confidence to go to a nude beach. I don't think anybody in the studio has it, but...
1: And so, yes, that is correct.
2: Congratulations. That is the correct answer. What's your name? Where are you calling from?
3: It's Ashley from Sabata.
1: Ashley, you scored a couple tickets to go see Larry Fleet at the State Theater on Saturday, September 26th.
3: Nice. Thank you so much.
2: That's a fully clothed show, by the way, just
1: yes.
2: in case.
1: Confidence is a good thing, for sure. Personally, I'm a big no on this. Maybe 30 years ago, but not now.
2: I'm not going to lie. It's not even a confidence thing for me. Even if I had, like, the best body in the world, I feel like I would look down the whole time. I'd be too embarrassed. I feel like the whole place would be a trap. I would look down on the sand. I would look up on the sky, or I would just hold my head under the ocean water for a bit.
1: Congratulations. We'll have more Larry Fleet tickets tomorrow.
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2: 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He's choosing Texas, I can tell.
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16: Beautiful day for your Tuesday. Got lots of sunshine today. Nice and dry. Humidity's low for now. Highs in the mid to upper 80s in most spots this afternoon. And a little breezy at times. Winds from the west gusting around 25 miles an hour. Then overnight tonight, we cool off nicely, getting down to the 50s in most spots. Wednesday, humidity will be climbing with sunshine and highs in the 80s. For Maine's total weather, I'm WMTW meteorologist Colleen Hurley.
17: It's 61. In Lewiston, Auburn, 66 Portland, 62 here in Westbrook.
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0: 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Right now, it's BZ Chevy Silverado on The Wolf. 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
1: Well, well, well, as we have noted before, Chris Stapleton, giveaway, Friday, 8 o'clock hour. You want to see him spend the night in Boston on Saturday, August 15th? Plus, Zach Top opens the show. It is just a great getaway, and it's time to tap the app.
2: Yeah, that overnight hotel is thanks to our friends at Leo 33. You know, the Red Sox made some more moves yesterday. 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
1: And when you do that, you just might be with that first person we call this morning, getting our qualifier within 10.
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1: Hi, The Wolf.
4: Good morning. How are you? It's Uncle Ricky.
2: Hey, Uncle Ricky.
1: Hey, good to hear from you. How's your summer?
4: Good talking to you. It's going wicked good right now. How about you folks?
2: It's lovely.
1: Great, great. Just came back from a little vacation. Do you get to take a vacation?
4: Well, I'm going on tour here soon over to Epping, New Hampshire for obvious reasons.
1: Yeah, you seem to be the one guy who knows everything there is to know about Big Apples. And you've been to probably all of them, right?
4: 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They're opening up here in Epping, New Hampshire. And it's going to be quite a customer appreciation event over here.
2: Yeah, Uncle Rick, Curtis, it's my old stomping grounds, Exeter Road, Epping, New Hampshire. 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We're going to have you on throughout the morning to talk all about it. Again, the brand new Big Apple store headed to Epping, New Hampshire. More with Uncle Rick in just a bit.
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17: Now, Wolf Traffic.
1: On the main turnpike, York through Wells, north and southbound lane closure happens for cleaning and painting the Berwick Road Bridge. In Portland, north and southbound right shoulder closure happens for access for culvert repairs, and the Falmouth Spur in Falmouth eastbound lane closures happen for guardrail repair. 295 is running on time. If you see any issues, please let us know. That's your traffic report.
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19: Hey, it's Amy Ryan. I'll talk to you later this morning around 10. But right now, let's get back to the Wolf Wake Up Crew on 99.9 The Wolf.

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1: We're headed back to Fenway Park because all the country shows are like happening right now. And Chris Stapleton is making his debut performing there August 14th and 15th. We're going to send you to that Saturday night show on the 15th with two tickets and the overnight stay courtesy of Leo 33.
2: Yeah, Zach Topp is part of that show too. And Kristen Evans in Sebago now has a chance to be there live for it. 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Congratulations.
1: Well, yes, well done, Kristen. And your chance to be our next qualifier coming up just after 8.
2: On the way next, so we get your top three things. A local brand that's a fall favorite in New England is releasing a couple of new products for the first time in a long time. And yeah, I'm all in.
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12: Beautiful day for your Tuesday. Got lots of sunshine today. Nice and dry. Humidity's low for now. Highs in the mid to upper 80s in most spots this afternoon, and a little breezy at times. Winds from the west gusting around 25 miles an hour. Then overnight tonight, we cool off nicely, getting down to the 50s in most spots. Wednesday, humidity will be climbing with sunshine and highs in the 80s. For Maine's total weather, I'm WMTW meteorologist Colleen Hurley.
13: It is 65 in Bath Brunswick, 63 Biddeford Saco, also here in Westbrook. This is what's trending in the Wolf News Feed. Top three things this morning. Maine's lost 10 hospital birthing units in the last decade. Another one might close this week. Oh. Thursday, Maine Health's board is expected to decide whether to shut down the labor and delivery unit at Lincoln Hospital in Damariscotta. Congresswoman Shelley Pingree urging the health system to keep it open while Maine Health says staffing shortages are driving this proposal. Boston Red Sox were active yesterday before the trade deadline at 6 p.m. They have acquired catcher Adley Rutschman. He's a three-time All-Star and former number one overall draft pick in a trade with the Baltimore Orioles. Along with that, they also acquired outfielder Eli White from the Atlanta Braves. And they said goodbye to infielder Marcelo Meyer to the San Francisco Giants for a left-handed pitcher, Eric Miller. So, very active. It's going to be, they want to get to those playoffs.
14: I saw that we swiped the catcher away from the Yankees too. They were talking to Baltimore about getting him and they couldn't reach a deal and we swiped him. And now I think their catcher now, I saw it on Instagram. It's like, oh, Sox landed this person. I forget who landed this person. And this is the Yankees catcher. And it was some dude doing like a TikTok video walking next to his car.
13: Oh,
14: I'm like, nice.
13: Yeah. I mean, listen, this is coming from a team that's done little during trade deadlines in the last couple years. It's nice to see some activity there. Oh, and yeah, with a little Yankees spank suck. Of the Yankees too. And hey, Sam Adams, we're getting to that time of year where they start to switch the taps from summer ale to Oktoberfest, much to my husband's chagrin because he, it's like, it's
14: every August.
13: I still want summer ale. That being said, Oktoberfest, obviously a favorite for many.
14: Sure.
13: And if you love the taste, but you don't want the alcohol or you're cutting back in your life, they are introducing a non-alcoholic Oktoberfest this season. NA Oktoberfest is what it's called. Classic, malty, smooth flavor of the traditional, but without the alcohol.
14: Yeah.
13: And on top of that, we know a lot of breweries get into embracing the pumpkin flavor in their beers. How about apple spice ale this season?
14: Yeah, I'm psyched to try that.
13: I always prefer apple over pumpkin if I have to choose fall flavors. And they say it's going to be it's going to have an apple flavor, subtle with cinnamon and other warm spices, a lighter take on a fall beer. That will be available in the Fall Legends Variety Pack.
14: Nice.
13: So you won't just be able to pick up a six-pack of it, but you get that Fall Legends Variety Pack. Yep. It'll be in there. And the Oktoberfest, the NA Oktoberfest, will be sold separately. So
14: I love Shipyard Pumpkinhead is always a go-to, or the Smash Pumpkin. But I'm excited for this new apple ale.
13: Yeah, I'll try that. I don't do the pumpkin stuff, but bring on the apples, I say.
14: I like that it's lighter, too. Pumpkin can be heavy. Even like the apple ciders they have
13: there
14: can be heavy. So I'm psyched to try this one out. Lainey Wilson, John Mayer, Phone Keys, Wallet, and The Wolf.

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0: 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It's Michelle and Jad, Wolf Wake Up Crew on 99.9 The Wolf. An hour from right now, your next shot at $500 in free gas with Prowler's free fill-up. But first, in the next 10, we got Prowler's good vibes.
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0: Right now, Jason Aldean and his 32nd number one song is Don't Tell Me on The Wolf. Good morning.

0: It's time for Prowler's Good Vibes.
1: Super psyched today in studio right now. It's the Gray New Gloucester Raymond Little League All-Stars. What's up, boys? Representing Maine, possibly in the Little League World Series, and we know you're going to go to it because you're going to drop elbows on everybody else in your way.
2: So who's here today from the team?
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15: I'm Bo Mergen, I'm pitcher and third base.
2: Hey, what are you guys doing on Saturday?
16: Winning.
1: Yes, that's the correct answer and the only answer. Do you guys already know who you're playing yet?
4: Massachusetts.
2: Where are you guys going to play?
17: Bristol, Connecticut.
2: Okay, do you know what time the game starts?
4: 1 o'clock.
2: 1 o'clock. Okay, so how long has this season been for you already?
16: 2 months.
4: Yeah, two months.
2: About, yeah.
1: Have you guys, like, grown up watching the Little League World Series?
16: Yeah, we watched the 2023 Great New Gloucester team that went.
1: That's right. They did go. They were from Great. That's cool.
4: Yeah.
16: Some brothers here.
2: Brothers here from the championship team. Okay, yeah. So you guys are representing it. Runs in the family.
16: Yeah.
1: Is it unreal, like, that you guys are actually, like, working on playing in the Little League World Series?
16: I mean, yeah, it's a great experience. We're the second team to ever do it in our town, so.
1: Which is wild.
16: Yeah.
2: And how long have some of you guys been on the team?
16: Like, we've been playing since we were 4 or 5.
2: Since you guys were 5. Wow. Okay. Yeah. Hey, we've got the coaches here too, right? Can we pop over and say hi real quick? Yeah. Who do we have here?
18: Eric Hanley.
19: Ian Stewart.
2: Tell us about these boys and the team and how they've been this summer season.
19: A great group of kids. Really fun and a pleasure to coach them this summer. They've been working really hard, and I think that's starting to pay off for them.
1: Were you guys, either of you, the coaches of the team 2 years ago?
18: No. Our third coach, Mike Emergen, is not able to be here today.
1: Okay.
18: He was one of the coaches on the 2023 team.
1: Yep. So. Did you guys play Little League growing up, too?
18: Yes.
19: Yeah.
1: So is this kind of like fulfilling your dream, too, sort of? Just, I mean, I think every kid that plays Little League, eventually they watch a Little League World Series, and they're like, man, I would love to be in that. I want to be part of that. So is it kind of like fulfilling that dream, too, if you guys didn't already go on other teams?
18: Yeah, absolutely. I mean, I know playing in All-Stars as a kid myself, we never made it out of district. Yeah, so it's been pretty cool to watch these boys.
1: Yeah, that's awesome. It's cool that you get to go on the ride with them, too.
2: Now, I know that there's also been some fundraising going on. Tell us a little bit about the GoFundMe. What's your goal for how much you're trying to raise to get all the families there?
18: Yeah, we do have a GoFundMe that can be found on our Greater Gloucester Little League Facebook page. We have 13 families. We're trying to do what we can to take the burden off of them. You know, hotels, gas, food, all that stuff. Missing work, needing pet sitters, stuff like that. It's been great to see the community support from individuals and businesses, and you know, hopefully some more money can keep trickling in to make it easier for everyone.
1: I think that's cool too, because you don't, I mean, even just talking about pet sitters and parents missing work, I feel like you don't think about the cost. You just sit there and maybe assume that it's all taken care of. Like, oh, cool. Like, Little League takes care of all the expenses for all these kids to go, but it's all on you and the parents. So that's really cool to know what the money you're raising is going toward and helping out. And will that carry you through? Because obviously you guys are going to win. You're not even going to need like double elimination. You're just going to eliminate everybody. Does that carry you through the end?
19: That's the goal, yeah. If we can just kind of keep that going and, you know, hopefully when that happens, got that money backing us up. Because it, you know, if it goes that far, we're talking 3 weeks, families are away, or even a bit longer than from their houses, from their jobs. So it adds up quick.
18: Yeah, the World Series runs till about August 30th. So,
19: yeah,
18: you know, potentially it's still a long ways away. A
19: lot of work to do.
2: So the game is Saturday, 1 o'clock. I have heard, now obviously not everyone can get there, ESPN Plus, but I know for people who can't see it, there's a couple watch parties I've heard.
18: Yes, there are. We know Birchwood Brewing and Gray is going to be having it on, and then Gippers up in Auburn will also be airing it. Hopefully some other local stops decide to get it out there, just so anyone who wants to watch has the opportunity to, but those are two that we know of right now.
1: Do you guys have any, like, superstitions, like lucky socks or cheers or whatever that you guys have been using to carry you through?
5: From districts to states, I wore 2 jerseys and a dirty Band-Aid.
2: Tell us about the dirty Band-Aid. What?
5: One game, I had 11 strikeouts with a dirty Band-Aid, and it's in my batting glove since.
1: No kidding. That's genius.
2: That's,
1: I love that.
2: Great.
1: Gray New Gloucester Raymond Little League All-Stars, yes! Saturday, Bristol, Connecticut. check out, we'll put the link for the GoFundMe on our Facebook page and on our Instagram so they can help you out. And make sure you watch these boys the whole way through. There's watch parties if you don't have ESPN Plus. So go kick some booty, fellas. Make it happen.
2: Let's go! Woo!
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5: Beautiful day for your Tuesday. Got lots of sunshine today. Nice and dry. Humidity's low for now. Highs in the mid to upper 80s in most spots this afternoon, and a little breezy at times. Winds from the west gusting around 25 miles an hour. Then overnight tonight, we cool off nicely, getting down to the 50s in most spots. Wednesday, humidity will be climbing with sunshine and highs in the 80s. For Maine's total weather, I'm WMTW meteorologist Colleen Hurley.
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Country 99.9 The Wolf. Dan and Shay, that is Say So. Good morning. It's Michelle and Jad. 7:31, a nice, prettier morning today than yesterday.

0: yesterday, and hopefully the kind of weather we're going to get for a big show that stars Riley Green.
1: Yeah, I mean, the heat's going to roll in later on this week. He's going to be very hot with Riley Green and his mustache, and Justin Moore and Zach John King. Saturday, August 15th, Bangor Main Savings Amphitheater. We're getting you into that show for free right now with a round of Wolf Up.
0: All right, so that means we need two of you in Wolf Country to be callers 9 and 10 right now to battle it out. Join me and Jad, and one of you is going to win those Riley tickets.
1: 866-900-WOLF.
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1: Michelle and Jad, Wolf Wake Up Crew, still on the line with Uncle Rick from C.N. Brown, Big Apple Stores. And there's a grand opening happening this Thursday from 10 to 4, Exeter Road in Epping. Now, Uncle Rick, there's a special surprise inside of this Big Apple, right?
3: Yeah, they're going to have a prize wheel. They're going to have free popcorn, hot dogs, 2 for $2, and the Dunkin' Donuts inside this place.
0: Geez, that sounds like you could be making a whole big date out of this. Bring your lovely wife with you for lunch and treats and maybe even win some prizes.
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3: 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It's going to be one heck of an event.
1: We'll have more with Uncle Rick talking about the brand new Big Apple location in New Hampshire in just a bit.
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3: Now, Wolf Traffic.
4: On the main turnpike, York through Wells, north and southbound lane closure happens for cleaning and painting the Berwick Road Bridge. In Portland, north and southbound right shoulder closure happens for access for culvert repairs, and the Falmouth Spur in Falmouth eastbound lane closures happen for guardrail repair. 295 is running on time. If you see any issues, please let us know. That's your traffic report.
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8: Hey, it's Amy Ryan with another Daily Dose of Good later today around 2:50. 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

0: Blake Shelton and boys round here. Michelle and Chad, Wolf Wake Up Crew on 99.9 The Wolf. We also got a couple of members of the Wolf Pack on hold trying to head to a show next Saturday.
1: All right. We have Grant in Portland and we have Amanda in Dresden who are going to play a round of Wolf Up for that pair of tickets to see Riley Green in Bangor. Say hi, folks.
2: Hi.
1: All right, so what's going to happen is you will be paired up with either me, Michelle, or Jad, and we are going to each have a 30-second round where we will describe words to you. You correctly identify as many words as you can in your round. We get one pass per round if it's needed, and whoever has the most correct words at the end of the game is going to the show. Now, Grant, you got in first. Who would you like to play with today?
3: I'll play with Jad.
1: Okay, Grant and Jad, you go in round one. Amanda, you and I are going to wait. We're going to play in round two.
2: Sounds good.
1: All right, Grant and Jad, you can go in 3, 2, 1, go.
0: When you add ice cream to root beer, you've made a root beer.
3: Float?
0: Yes. When you're not connected to the internet, you are?
3: Off the grid? Disconnected?
0: Let's skip that. Maybe you want this at midnight. It's a small bite between meals.
3: Back.
0: Yes. You make this with marshmallows, graham crackers, and chocolate.
3: Some more.
0: Yes. A big 18-wheeler is known as a track... dang it, I said
3: trailer.
0: The word.
3: Tractor trailer.
0: Tractor trailer. I blanked out the

0: wrong word. What we get, like two? That was
1: you
0: pathetic.
1: Got three.
0: Sorry.
1: You got cool. three. Yeah.
0: So pathetic. That was on me, man. I'm sorry.
1: No problem. We've won. People have won with three before. Amanda, we need to get three to tie and four to win, okay?
2: Okay.
1: All right. I'm ready.
0: Amanda and Michelle going in 3, 2, 1, go.
1: Dumbo is what kind of animal?
2: Elephant.
1: Yes. This is a shellfish that you might find a pearl in.
2: Oyster.
1: Yes. This is Challenger is not a spaceship, but it was a space...
2: Pass.
1: Okay. This is Jell-O makes this creamy dessert. Vanilla, chocolate.
2: Pudding.
1: Tapioca, yes. Okay, this is a game you might play with your child when you're looking at things I blank.
0: Time.
2: Oh.
0: Is that shuttle? Were you going for shuttle?
1: Shuttle, yeah. Shuttle was the one we passed on.
0: We got a tie.
1: All right, yeah. We do have a tie. So,
0: It's your turn.
1: Is it my turn?
0: Yeah.
1: Okay. All right, this is, what's going to happen is I am going to describe a word to both of you at the same time, okay? And there's no time limit on this. When you think you know what the word is, do not shout it out. Shout out your name instead so we can call on you to give us the word, okay? And if you're correct, you get the right word, you win. If you're incorrect, your opponent wins, okay? So carefully decide when you want to shout out your name on this. Are you still there, Grant?
3: Yes.
1: Okay.
0: Make sure you're nice and loud with your names, too, just so that we can make sure we hear you.
1: Okay. So I'm about to describe, and here we go. This would be maybe the next phase. After you're an infant, you might be called this.
2: Amanda.
3: Grant.
0: I heard Amanda.
2: Child.
1: Child is not what I was looking for. I was looking for toddler was the word.
2: Oh.
1: Yeah. Amanda, thanks for playing. We're going to have you come back soon, okay?
2: Okay, thank you.
1: Thanks.
0: Try again. Thanks, Amanda.
1: Grant, congratulations.
3: Thank you.
0: Hey, man, I'm glad it worked out that way because I legit felt awful that I felt like I blew the game, so I'm glad it all worked out for you.
3: I'm very excited. I appreciate it.
1: You're off to see Riley Green. The show is coming up on Saturday, August 15th, Main Savings Amphitheater.
3: I can't wait.
1: We will have another pair and another round of Wolf Up coming your way tomorrow.
0: On the way next, so we get your top three things. You know, last week we told you about the human fridge, but this brand new invention may be a game changer for professionals and summer wedding guests.
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14: Beautiful day for your Tuesday. Got lots of sunshine today. Nice and dry. Humidity's low for now. Highs in the mid to upper 80s in most spots this afternoon, and a little breezy at times. Winds from the west gusting around 25 miles an hour. Then overnight tonight, we cool off nicely, getting down to the 50s in most spots. Wednesday, humidity will be climbing with sunshine and highs in the 80s. For Maine's total weather, I'm WMTW meteorologist Colleen Hurley.
1: It is 65. Lewiston, Auburn, 69, Portland, 67 here in Westbrook. This is what's trending in the Wolf News feed. Top three things this morning. Tech billionaire Elon Musk reportedly preparing to include Maine in a major political spending effort aimed at helping Republicans retain control of the U.S. Senate in November. New York Times reports he has authorized his aligned Super PAC, America PAC, to spend between $100 million and $120 million on a new voter turnout program in several states. No word on how much of that he intends to spend in Maine. Boston Red Sox quite active yesterday before that trade deadline at 6 p.m. They have acquired catcher Adley Rutschman, a three-time All-Star and former number one overall draft pick, in a trade with the Baltimore Orioles. They also acquired outfielder Eli White from the Atlanta Braves. And said goodbye to infielder Marcelo Mayer as they sent him to the San Francisco Giants for a left-handed pitcher, Eric Miller. So,
0: meanwhile, the Yankees catcher is just doing TikTok videos. Yankees suck, in case you needed a reminder.
1: And a Japanese clothing store has come up with a clever way to help you survive those brutal hot summer days. A dress shirt with built-in fans. Two small fans sit near the lower back of the shirt and blow cool air inward to keep the wearer comfortable. The full shirt and fan set costs about $107 and is on sale in stores and I guess online as well.
0: I would like to thank Japan for looking out for us chonky guys in the summer.
1: I just feel like, a fan in your back? I feel like, how comfortable can that be?
0: Probably a lot more comfortable than sitting in a puddle of your own sweat.
1: Okay. Well, I guess when you put it that way.
0: In fact, like a lot of my friends back in the day got married during summer, which is, I'm sorry, the crappiest time for a wedding if you're a dude. And I would not want to be a woman unless it's a wedding.
1: Yeah.
0: Be able to wear a dress. I would pray that I would wake up Scottish every day.
1: I was going
0: to
1: say, you can wear one anyway.
0: Yeah, no. But, like, I wished I was Scottish so I could wear a kilt.
1: Still do it.
0: I'm not Scottish, no.

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0: John Morgan and Kid Myself on Country 99.9 The Wolf, Michelle and Chad. 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
3: Hey, this is the DJ.
0: Where are you from, DJ?
3: From Naples.
0: All right, DJ, we have $500 in free gas we would love to give to you. You need to tell us how much money Prowler spent on his last fill up.
3: Cool. I'm going to go with $68.50.
0: Is too low, DJ.
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13: Beautiful day for your Tuesday. Got lots of sunshine today. Nice and dry. Humidity's low for now. Highs in the mid to upper 80s in most spots this afternoon. And a little breezy at times. Winds from the west gusting around 25 miles an hour. Then overnight tonight, we cool off nicely, getting down to the 50s in most spots. Wednesday, humidity will be climbing with sunshine and highs in the 80s. For Maine's total weather, I'm WMTW meteorologist Colleen Hurley.
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1: All right, it's time to tap the app. On Friday, someone in Wolf Country is going to get the phone call that tells them they're going to see Chris Stapleton at Fenway Park on Saturday, August 15th. 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
2: Yeah, that overnight stay, thanks to our friends at Leo 33. By the way, pro tip, little cheat code for you. Last time I went to Fenway Park was for Thomas Rhett last summer. Pre-gamed at the yard, and then after-partied at the yard. Plenty of spots around Fenway to both pre-game and after-party. So start looking now while you're tapping the app so you can get in the running for our Country Nights VIP Lights Tour stop.
1: We're going to pick that for next qualifier. 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Good luck.
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5: The most meaningful thing I do is give my clients peace of mind. 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If they can leave my office feeling like everything is going to be okay, I feel like I've done my job well.
4: Shaheen and Gordon is where good people do good work. 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It's different here.
2: Back on the line with Uncle Rick from Big Apple Stores, talking about the brand new location opening in Epping, New Hampshire this Thursday from 10 to 4. Best the Book Bus is going to be there.
1: So after you do your back to school shopping, you take them to this brand new Big Apple for some back to school reading.
6: Of course you do. And hot dogs to boot. I think I'm going to bring $4 and eat four of them things.
2: There you go. You know, we never got to have our hot dog eating contest at the last Big Apple opening. So maybe I'll pop by Exeter Road in Epping this Thursday from 10 to 4 and throw down with the hot dogs, Uncle Rick.
6: Yeah, I get there a little later. If I were you, you're going to start choking down hot dogs early in the morning. It might, have a little effect on you. But other than that, it's, it'd be a good time. And I don't think I'm going to challenge you of that because Mother wouldn't like it much at all. But that's all right.
2: I don't want to bust chuck you with Mother.
1: I guess you'll be doing that with a big date day then this Thursday. Thursday from 10 to 4 at the new Big Apple in Epping, New Hampshire. Pretty nice.
6: Yep, 7 Exeter Road, Epping, New Hampshire. You don't want to miss it, folks. It's going to be one wicked good time.
2: All right, we'll see you and Bess the Book Bus this Thursday, all right?
6: Of course you will. 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
14: On the Maine Turnpike, York through Wells, north and southbound lane closure happens for cleaning and painting the Berwick Road Bridge. In Portland, north and southbound right shoulder closure happens for access for culvert repairs, and the Falmouth Spur in Falmouth eastbound lane closures happen for guardrail repair. 295 is running on time. If you see any issues, please let us know. That's your traffic report.
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19: Hey, it's Bronwyn getting you another dad joke around at 3:40 this afternoon. 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
1: Almost headed to Fenway Park. It's coming up on Saturday, August 15th. That is night number two of Chris Stapleton's two nights. First time at Fenway. Zach Top opening. Our winner will go to that Saturday night show with an overnight stay.
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1: Yep, he did it. 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
3: The Red Sox report powered by Roe Credit of Westbrook and Auburn. A busy day at the Major League trading deadline for the Red Sox, who acquired all-star catcher Adley Rutschman and Jake Rogers from Baltimore for Carlos Narvaez and three minor leaguers, including Sea Dog right-hander Anthony Eiason. The president of baseball operations, Craig Breslow, believes Rutschman will fit right in.
4: Trying to minimize any potential disruption to the group, but also felt like everything that we learned about Adley pointed us to him being able to step in and build relationships with the coaches and the pitching staff and settle right into our infrastructure.
3: The Red Sox also acquired left-handed reliever Eric Miller from San Francisco for Marcelo Meyer and picked up outfielder Eli White from Atlanta for minor league pitcher Tyler Uberstein. The Red Sox are back in action tonight when they begin a homestand against the Chicago White Sox at Fenway Park with a 7:10 first pitch. The Red Sox report has been brought to you by Roe Credit of Westbrook and Auburn, driven by community focused on you.
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13: Beautiful day for your Tuesday. Got lots of sunshine today. Nice and dry. Humidity's low for now. Highs in the mid to upper 80s in most spots this afternoon, and a little breezy at times. Winds from the west gusting around 25 miles an hour. Then overnight tonight, we cool off nicely, getting down to the 50s in most spots. Wednesday, humidity will be climbing with sunshine and highs in the 80s. For Maine's total weather, I'm WMTW meteorologist Colleen Hurley.
1: It is 67 in Lewiston, Auburn, 73 Portland, 71 here in Westbrook. This is what's trending in the Wolf News feed. The top three things this morning. Maine has lost 10 hospital birthing units in the last decade, and another one may close this week. On Thursday, Maine Health's board is expected to decide whether to shut down the labor and delivery unit at Lincoln Hospital in Damariscotta. Congresswoman Shelley Pingree urging the health system to keep it open while Maine Health says staffing shortages are driving this proposal. Portland Hearts of Pine has announced plans to build a $50 million soccer stadium at Cassidy Point, potentially transforming a waterfront coal storage site into a permanent home for the club's men's and women's teams. Right now they still have a lot of, going through the city, getting permissions for this and that. Yeah. And I think the plan wouldn't even be, if they get all the approvals, begin until 2027 and then open in 2029.
2: Well, what starts happening at Fitzy then once they move, assuming it gets all approved?
1: Yeah, I don't know. I mean, right now they are going to remain at Fitzy throughout the whole thing. And they've been very grateful and have put money into improving that. And they're continuing to support, and have the support of Fitzpatrick. But yeah, at some point, I think they outgrow it, really. I mean, they sold out immediately.
2: They already have, but yeah. I just mean, I wonder what's next for Fitzy after they move on.
1: Yeah, yeah. And it will be a fully improved stadium, too. So lots of possibilities there. We could be seeing more of Rosie O'Donnell, the comedian who is subbing for Jimmy Kimmel, as many are, while he takes his vacation from Jimmy Kimmel Live. Has her sights set perhaps beyond pinch hitting, but also maybe making a return to TV hosting. I don't know where there would be an opening or in what capacity. She's kind of talking about almost going back to the format she had before, less about celebrities coming in to promote movies and more about having it be a feel-good, bringing in everyday people to share good news type of stories.
2: I heard a clip where she said she kind of wanted to be kind of good news focused and good things, since, I mean, obviously you got to cut through because there's a lot of not good stuff. And if I was good at my job, I would have had that clip ready to play.
1: I used to watch the Rosie O'Donnell show when she was on back in the day, and I enjoyed her TV talk show back then. We'll see if she could do it again.
2: Did she used to throw cush balls at the camera
1: balls,
2: or something?
1: Yeah, she'd fling them almost like a
2: slingshot.
1: I
2: think I thought I remembered that for some reason.
1: Meanwhile, if you are a fan of the TV series New Girl, Max Greenfield says a reunion is happening.
2: Let's go.
1: He says, as far as I know, it's happening. I've seen scripts. They're amazing. If that means the whole cast reunites for it, we'll see. But he's creating the buzz. So
2: I've never seen one episode, but I've heard such good things about it. At some point, I'm going to circle back around and watch it.
1: I haven't seen it either, so we'll see. I mean, I guess I'll learn, right?
2: Yeah. Well, there's plenty of places to watch it. Latest from Ella Langley, it's Loving Life Again on The Wolf.
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2: We just call it country.
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0: Same profit and long live country. It's Michelle and Jad Wolf. Wake up crew on 99.9 The Wolf. Good morning.
1: Hello. More and more places embracing that whole horror movie vibe.
0: Yes.
1: SeaWorld and Busch Gardens are taking a couple of movies. I Know What You Did Last Summer.
0: Yeah.
1: And Anaconda. And they're creating like some haunted houses at their parks.
0: It'd be so cool if Jennifer Love Hewitt randomly showed up at the I Know What You Did Last Summer one. Just

0: Can't believe it's already been a couple of weeks since he was in Guilford. He was so good. TR on 99.9 The Wolf. Michelle and Jad, Wolf Wake Up Crew with Dirt in the next 6 minutes.
1: We all know that country music is where it's at, but it is literally dominating the music world right now. We'll break that down coming up.

0: It's time to get a little dirt on our boots. 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
1: It seems a bit appropriate to say, listen, country music is where it's at. Its popularity is as big as it's ever been. And for the first time in Billboard history, country's taken over the top five spots on the Hot 100.
2: Put some respect on country's name, baby.
1: Stella Lefty, Boston at number five. Ella and Morgan Wallen, I Can't Love You Anymore in the number four spot. Taylor Swift, I Knew It, I Knew You at number three. Morgan Wallen's new one, Been By Now, at number two. And Ella Langley continuing to chug along with that little song called Choosing Texas. So
2: we're on the 16th week of it, right?
1: It's crazy. And 22 weeks is the one to beat, which is Mariah Carey's All I Want for Christmas Is You. So, like, just insane. I mean, on top of that, you've had, you know, Shaboozy in there through the, you know, Jello. You've had all these acts, Luke Combs, penetrating in their own ways. And so, I mean, just amazing. Great stuff. Speaking of Jelly Roll, sending some love and light out his way. He has finished touring, and he said he's going to step away for a while amid the divorce with Funny XO. That has been finalized, and he basically said he just needs some peace right now. He just wants to kind of chill and take some time for himself.
2: Well, he's kind of been nonstop. He was at the WWE wrestling thing last summer, and then he went on tour. He's been on tour with Morgan throughout time, too. He also just wrapped up his own tour. And he, during the divorce, he had mentioned when he was in Guilford, told us that he bought a new house for his daughter, who he thought was going to go away to college, but she's staying local in Tennessee. So his plan was like, well, if you're leaving, I'm going to leave too. So he ended up buying a new place for them. So they're working on that together too. So
1: he's just wanting to take some time to heal a bit from, you know, changes that are happening in his life. Meanwhile, I had seen also Bunny XO is perhaps meeting with a lot of agents and TV people about maybe a reality show down the road. So that could be in the works on that side of the relationship. And let's

0: let's end with some happy news, shall we? Parker McCollum and his wife, Hallie Rae, have officially welcomed baby number two. Now, their eldest son is named Major Yancey Tyler McCollum. He turns two this week.
1: Nice.
0: And he's the big brother now to Rocker Tommy Light.
1: Man, I love those names.
0: Rocker Tommy Light McCollum. He was born officially on July 30th. So congratulations.
1: You would think Rocker will be a future musician, but he's going to be a CPA, guaranteed.
0: That's your dirt on the wolf.
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0: Brantley Gilbert's new one. It's Good Damn on Country 99.9 The Wolf. Michelle and Jad Wolf Wake Up Crew with you. DJ from Naples earlier gave it a shot at trying to figure out how much Prowler spent on his last fill-up, and he didn't quite get it.
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3: That amount, Mary, is too low.
4: Ooh.
5: Sorry, Mary, but that means there's another shot tomorrow morning a little after 8 o'clock, all right?
4: Okay, I'll try again.
3: We know many of you are keeping track of the guesses, and at some point, someone's going to get to it. Will it be you? Good luck tomorrow.
5: Yeah, again, that's $500. All you got to do, exactly down to the cent, guess the amount of Prowler's last fill-up. Big day tomorrow. I'm actually getting excited. So back in the day, I used to host trivia at different bars.
3: Oh, yeah?
5: Yeah, and I'm gonna channel that part of myself again. Maine Made Newcomer Night. It stars Chase Jobe and Henry Lowry, Eric's Church in Wyndham. Free for the family to get in. All open for all ages. Not only will you see Chase and Henry perform live, before that, going to have a little quick game of trivia, maybe a couple of rounds, and the winning team going to get tickets. A pair of tickets to Riley Green and Zach Topp and more. Brad Paisley, also Jordan Davis. Some of those shows, they're all in Maine. Some in Bangor at Maine Savings Amphitheater. Uh-huh. Jordan, we know, is at Thompson's Point at the end of the month. So throughout the rest of the summer, Maine shows you'll get access to. Plus, Eric's Church going to raffle off a pair of tickets to see Chris Stapleton at Fenway on Friday, August 14th.
3: Yeah, come out and support Chase Jobe and Henry Lowry. They have been great supporting opening acts for many of our Nashville newcomers.
5: Yeah.
3: And we're excited to give them their own night in the spotlight. So thanks to Seacoast RV and the law offices of Joe Bornsing. It's going to be a good night for you.
5: By the way, I made a judgment call this morning. I'm going to rock a Super Scratcher tomorrow night at Eric's Church as well. So we'll do a little 2-for-1 special. Somebody going to scratch off a grand prize of VIP suite tickets to see Riley Green on Saturday, August 15th in Bangor, Maine Savings Amphitheater. Again, that comes with food service, your own bathroom, VIP parking. So a lot of stuff going down tomorrow night. Worth coming out to Eric's Church. 7 o'clock start time in Wyndham.
3: Well, you better get a nap in today then.
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3: I know, but you've exhausted me already just talking about it all.
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3: 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All right. Well, I'm done then. 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See you tomorrow.
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10: This Red Sox injury update is brought to you by the law offices of Joe Borenstein. Roman Anthony, who suffered a ring finger tendon tear on May 4th, continues to hit off a tee along with doing short flips. His hope is to return somewhere down the stretch for the Sox. Tanner Houck, coming back from Tommy John surgery, continues to throw at least 2 bullpen sessions per week. No new news on Garrett Crochet. Out since late April, he continues his strengthening exercises for his rotator cuff. Johan Oviedo, with a right flexor strain since April, has begun throwing off a mound. Trevor Story, coming back from that sports hernia operation, continues to make progress, eyeing a minor league rehab assignment. And Curtis Meade will get imaging in late August on his left wrist fracture. This Red Sox injury update presented by the law offices of Joe Borenstein. 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
14: Beautiful day for your Tuesday. Got lots of sunshine today. Nice and dry. Humidity's low for now. Highs in the mid to upper 80s in most spots this afternoon, and a little breezy at times. Winds from the west gusting around 25 miles an hour. Then overnight tonight, we cool off nicely, getting down to the 50s in most spots. Wednesday, humidity will be climbing with sunshine and highs in the 80s. For Maine's total weather, I'm WMTW meteorologist Colleen Hurley.

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Luke Combs, BYU on Country 99.9 The Wolf. Good morning, it's Amy checking into your Tuesday. We've got Ella Langley coming up, Gary Allen Hardy, about Tucker Wetmore and Brunette, Country 99.9 The Wolf.

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0: course you could. 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You can guess the exact cost of Prowler's last fill-up. Down to the cent, too, by the way. That's tomorrow morning in the 8 and 9 a.m. hours.
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Wolf, Riley Green is coming to Bangor August 15th, and the Wolf Wake Up Crew is here for it. They've got your tickets tomorrow morning, and this guy's going to be there too. Zach

0: Country 99.9, the Wolf, Payne Brown Woman. It's Amy Ryan. Hello there. So, tomorrow night, we'll be at Eric's Church for Chase Jobe and Henry Lowry. Our newcomer series is highlighting the talented local artists this time around. That starts at 7 o'clock tomorrow, free, all ages, thanks to Seacoast RV and the law offices of Joe Bornstein. And stick around, too, because afterwards, Jad is hosting a special round of Maine Trivia. And the winner gets a pair of tickets to Maine concerts for the rest of the summer, plus Eric's Church, raffling off a pair of Chris Stapleton tickets at Fenway. You don't want to miss it. It all goes down tomorrow night with the Wolf.
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1: From the MB Tractor Weather Center, here's Maine's total weather from Channel 8.
11: Beautiful afternoon with low humidity and lots of sunshine and warm too, mid-80s. As we get into tonight, one last cool, comfortable night in the upper 50s and low 60s. And the humidity starts to rise again as we head toward Wednesday. Highs will be in the mid to upper 80s, again more humid, but still with mostly sunny skies. We'll have some sunshine on Thursday, getting near 90 degrees, hot and humid. Staying near 90 degrees and hot and humid on Friday with a chance for afternoon thunderstorms. From Channel 8, I'm meteorologist Ted McInerney bringing you Maine's total weather.
0: Hey, it's Michelle from the Wolf Wake Up Crew, back with more Prowlers Good Vibes and Dirt on the Wolf tomorrow morning starting at 5:30. But right now, it's back to getting you through your workday with Amy Ryan on 99.9 The Wolf.

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Country 99.9 The Wolf, Lauren Alaina. In less than a month now, her album Stages comes out. Very excited for that. Here is All My Exes with Lauren Alaina and Chase Matthew with Country 99.9 The Wolf.

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Country 99.9 The Wolf. It's Graylin James Water at a wedding. It's Amy. Hello there. Country Nights and VIP Lights Tour. Chris Stapleton and Zach Topp at Fenway. Saturday, August 15th. You're going to tap that app tomorrow morning. This is the last week for it, bud.

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Well, if you ate the lettuce at Taco Bell during Cyclospora outbreak, you could get a settlement. Yeah, we'll talk about that in the next few songs or so. Florida Georgia Line, this is How We Roll on Country 99.9 The Wolf.

0: Country 99.9, The Wolf. It is Luke Holmes. Rethink some things. Well, you want to get $200 if you ate Taco Bell's lettuce during the Cyclospora outbreak? Now listen, it's still making the rounds, but there is a proposed class action lawsuit that's seeking damages of at least $200 for customers who purchased the lettuce containing, the bad lettuce. So yeah, and the damages aren't just about personal injury, but economic loss, meaning medication, not being able to work, stuff like that. Still in the early stages, but you just never know. You could get that $200. Stay tuned.
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15: Beautiful afternoon with low humidity and lots of sunshine and warm, too, mid-80s. As we get into tonight, one last cool, comfortable night in the upper 50s and low 60s, and the humidity starts to rise again as we head toward Wednesday. Highs will be in the mid to upper 80s, again more humid, but still with mostly sunny skies. We'll have some sunshine on Thursday, getting near 90 degrees, hot and humid, staying near 90 degrees and hot and humid on Friday with a chance for afternoon thunderstorms. From Channel 8, I'm meteorologist Ted McInerney bringing you Maine's total weather.
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4: The Red Sox report powered by Roe Credit of Westbrook and Auburn. A busy day at the Major League trading deadline for the Red Sox, who acquired all-star catcher Adley Rutschman and Jake Rogers from Baltimore for Carlos Narvaez and three minor leaguers, including Sea Dog right-hander Anthony Eiason. The president of baseball operations, Craig Breslow, believes Rutschman will fit right in.
5: Trying to minimize any potential disruption to the group, but also felt like everything that we learned about Adley pointed us to him being able to step in and build relationships with the coaches and the pitching staff and settle right into our infrastructure.
4: The Red Sox also acquired left-handed reliever Eric Miller from San Francisco for Marcelo Meyer and picked up outfielder Eli White from Atlanta for minor league pitcher Tyler Uberstein. The Red Sox are back in action tonight when they begin a homestand against the Chicago White Sox at Fenway Park with a 7:10 first pitch. The Red Sox report has been brought to you by Roe Credit of Westbrook and Auburn, driven by community focused on you.
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Tomorrow night, our newcomer series is back at Eric's Church in Windham, highlighting the talented local artists, Chase Jobe and Henry Lowry, 7 p.m. It's free thanks to Seacoast RV and the law offices of Joe Bornstein. And Jad's going to be there with a special round of Maine trivia, giving away some concert tickets. So come on.

Loving Life Again, Ella Langley, Country 99.9 The Wolf. So I keep seeing, because I follow her on Instagram, I keep seeing some reels of her performing like years ago, and it doesn't even look like her or sound like her. But I'll tell you what, even 15 years ago, she was a natural beauty just like she is today, and lots of great talent there. More new country after this

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12: Beautiful afternoon with low humidity and lots of sunshine and warm too, mid-80s. As we get into tonight, one last cool, comfortable night in the upper 50s and low 60s, and the humidity starts to rise again as we head toward Wednesday. Highs will be in the mid to upper 80s, again more humid, but still with mostly sunny skies. We'll have some sunshine on Thursday, getting near 90 degrees, hot and humid, staying near 90 degrees and hot and humid on Friday with a chance for afternoon thunderstorms. From Channel 8, I'm meteorologist Ted McInerney bringing you Maine's total weather.
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We're back at it. Co Wetzel in Guilford. Broadway has tickets all this week. He's coming Friday, August 14th. So check out After 3 to win on Country 99.9 The Wolf.

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I wonder if Jason Aldean hires somebody to do his social media because he wishes social media would just disappear. He says, quote, people, they can't get out of their phones now, so they're oblivious to what's going on in the outside world, and it drives him crazy. 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

0: didn't come here to leave on Country 99.9 The Wolf. Maine Made Newcomers Night is tomorrow night at 7 p.m. Eric's Church in Windham with Chase Job and Henry Lowry. So this time around, we are highlighting the talented local artists, and it's free to get in. See CoStar V paying the cover charge with the law offices of Joe Bornstein. We'll have concert tickets that you can win for the rest of the summer with Maine Trivia with Jad. And Eric's Church is raffling off a pair of Chris Stapleton tickets at Fenway. So it's going to be a fun night tomorrow night with Country 99.9 The Wolf.
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13: Beautiful afternoon with low humidity and lots of sunshine and warm too, mid-80s. As we get into tonight, one last cool, comfortable night in the upper 50s and low 60s. And the humidity starts to rise again as we head toward Wednesday. Highs will be in the mid to upper 80s, again more humid, but still with mostly sunny skies. We'll have some sunshine on Thursday, getting near 90 degrees, hot and humid. Staying near 90 degrees and hot and humid on Friday with a chance for afternoon thunderstorms. From Channel 8, I'm meteorologist Ted McInerney bringing you Maine's total weather.
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coming to Guilford Friday, August 14th. Win tickets with Broadway all this week. 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

Country 99.9 The Wolf, Chris Stapleton and Zach Tupp at Fenway Park Saturday, August 15th. That's the next tour stop in our Country Nights of VIP Lights Tour. And that is back.

0: Country 99.9 The Wolf, water at a wedding, Graylin James. Oh, speaking of water, here's your daily dose of good. Cat in England named Millie 31 years old, which would make her the oldest cat in the world. Her owner says that Millie spent the last decade drinking only spring water, plus salmon, prawns, chicken, and tuna, which is sometimes better than what I get to eat. Anyways, yeah. The owner wants to have her recognized by Guinness World Records, but doesn't have the documentation needed to officially prove her age. So for now, the oldest verified living cat is Flossie at 30 years old. Does Flossie drink spring water? That is your daily dose of good. Broadway is on the way. He's got your Coe Wetzel tickets. Stand by.
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12: Beautiful afternoon with low humidity and lots of sunshine and warm too, mid-80s. As we get into tonight, one last cool, comfortable night in the upper 50s and low 60s, and the humidity starts to rise again as we head toward Wednesday. Highs will be in the mid to upper 80s, again more humid, but still with mostly sunny skies. We'll have some sunshine on Thursday, getting near 90 degrees, hot and humid, staying near 90 degrees and hot and humid on Friday with a chance for afternoon thunderstorms. From Channel 8, I'm meteorologist Ted McInerney bringing you Maine's total weather.

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What's going on? Happy Tuesday, friends. My name is Broadway. This is 99.9 The Wolf, and I got tickets for Coe Wetzel. Coe Wetzel is going to be in Guilford at the Bank NH Pavilion coming up on August 14th. If you want those tickets, make sure you are listening just after 6 o'clock this evening to win here on The Wolf. Another

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Think As You Drunk, Riley Green on Country 99.9. The Wolf, my name is Broadway, coming up at 5 o'clock. I'm going to count down your five most requested songs. If there's something you want to hear in the countdown, let me know. 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

gas is just going to keep on going up. The prices are going to keep climbing. The Strait of Hormuz is not really open. I don't think it's open. I don't know. But anyway, gas, they're predicting it's just going to keep on going up. We're trying to ease the pain a bit at the pump, giving away free gas tomorrow morning at 8 and 9. 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My buddy Brandon.

0: 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It's Tales from the Grill. 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
12: This evening, cool and comfortable overnight. Might be the last night in a while to do that because the humidity is back in full force starting tomorrow. That's where we'll start the forecast with temperatures on Wednesday in the mid-80s to even upper 80s for the heat and humidity building with some sunshine. Now, as we get toward Thursday, it's hot and humid for everybody. Highs near 90 degrees, feeling like it's in the mid-90s, that heat index. Friday, we're looking at hot and humid conditions near 90, but a chance for afternoon thunderstorms. And we'll see storms on Saturday, too. From Channel 8, I'm meteorologist Ted McInerney, Maine's total weather.
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What a beautiful day out there. Sunshine, highs in the mid-80s. Tomorrow's going to be cloudy, but highs around 80 and 83 for Thursday. It's Sam Hunt, 99.9 The Wolf.

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Co Wetzel is coming to Bank NH Pavilion. And I have got your tickets coming up after 6 o'clock this evening, after 6 o'clock, about 6:10-ish. Make sure you're listening. I'll give you that text to win keyword, and somebody's grabbing those tickets for Co Wetzel from the Wolf.

Free gas. We got it for you. You just got to tell us how much it costs Prowler to fill up his tank. And if you can do that, you're getting free gas up to $500 worth tomorrow morning with Jed and Michelle. That's at 8 and at 9. They're going to play twice at 8 and 9 tomorrow morning. Lainey Wilson, phone, keys, wallet now, and 99.9 The Wolf.

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Vacuuming your house, it just got a lot tougher. I'll tell you why. This story makes zero sense to me, but I'm sure it makes sense to somebody somewhere. I'll tell you what's going on with robot vacuums coming up in 10 minutes. Cole Swindell, it's Girl Dad on the Wolf.

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1: Your robot vacuum is an enemy of the state. The tiny little robot getting trapped under your couch while attempting to suck up balls of cat hair is now being banned from entering the U.S. as a national security threat. The Trump administration cited privacy concerns related to the tech collecting sensitive data in homes and public spaces, as well as foreign-made robots threatening U.S. supply chains. While your Roomba may seem harmless, there have been cases of robot vacuums and robot lawnmowers getting hacked. Then what? So they're going to turn on the vacuum in the middle of the night? What happens then? They know what my house looks like, and then what? What's next? Oh no, you know the layout of my house. I'm pretty sure it's on Zillow. I don't understand.
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12: This evening, cool and comfortable overnight. Might be the last night in a while to do that because the humidity is back in full force starting tomorrow. That's where we'll start the forecast with temperatures on Wednesday in the mid-80s to even upper 80s for the heat and humidity building with some sunshine. Now, as we get toward Thursday, it's hot and humid for everybody. Highs near 90 degrees, feeling like it's in the mid-90s, that heat index. Friday, we're looking at hot and humid conditions near 90, but a chance for afternoon thunderstorms. And we'll see storms on Saturday, too. From Channel 8, I'm meteorologist Ted McInerney, Maine's total weather.
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1: 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It's karaoke time in your car. It's the five most wanted at five on The Wolf.

We're counting down your five most requested songs. That was number five in Chase Matthew, Holding It Down. Your number four song is Zach John King, Get to Drinkin', 99.9 The Wolf.

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night when she goes to bed. She hits her knees and bows her head. Thanks the Lord for another day. I just thank him for my

We are going to be in the 80s all week. 84 today. Tomorrow's going to be 80. Thursday, 83. Friday, 84. The Jelly Roll. 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
1: Stan Lee was openly vocal about Tom Holland being his perfect vision for Peter Parker. 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
4: 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Roman Anthony, who suffered a ring finger tendon tear on May 4th, continues to hit off a tee along with doing short flips. His hope is to return somewhere down the stretch for the Sox. Tanner Houck, coming back from Tommy John surgery, continues to throw at least two bullpen sessions per week. No new news on Garrett Crochet, out since late April. He continues his strengthening exercises for his rotator cuff. Johan Oviedo, with a right flexor strain since April, has begun throwing off a mound. Trevor Story, coming back from that sports hernia operation, continues to make progress, eyeing a minor league rehab assignment. And Curtis Mead will get imaging in late August on his left wrist fracture. This Red Sox injury update presented by the law offices of Joe Borenstein. 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
16: This evening, cool and comfortable overnight. Might be the last night in a while to do that because the humidity is back in full force starting tomorrow. That's where we'll start the forecast with temperatures on Wednesday in the mid-80s to even upper 80s for the heat and humidity building with some sunshine. Now, as we get toward Thursday, it's hot and humid for everybody. Highs near 90 degrees, feeling like it's in the mid-90s, that heat index. Friday, we're looking at hot and humid conditions near 90, but a chance for afternoon thunderstorms. And we'll see storms on Saturday, too. From Channel 8, I'm meteorologist Ted McInerney, Maine's total weather.
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All right, let's give away these tickets. Co Wetzel coming to Bank NH Pavilion. 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

We got some free country music for you coming up on Wednesday night, Made in Maine night at Eric's Church in Windham. We got free country from a couple of local dudes, Chase Job and also Henry Lowry, going to be taking the stage at 7 o'clock for all ages, all thanks to Seacoast RVs and the law offices of Joe Bornstein.

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0: Look out, Facebook. We have a new social media contender. An old social media platform is making a comeback, and they think they're going to give Facebook a run for their money. I'll tell you what is going on with Tom in 10 minutes on The Wolf. It's Cody Johnson.
1: He's a ranch hand in a pinch, man. Hotter than the red on the cattle brand. Because she's a gold digger with a quick trigger. A cast iron skillet swinging lid flipper. Now he's a double wide on the county line.

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1: What? MySpace might be coming back. The iconic social media platform's owners have revealed plans to relaunch MySpace, hoping to bring back the site that defined an entire era of the internet. So there's no official release date yet, but the platform's famous customizable profiles, music focus, and top 8 nostalgia could be returning. Tom is coming back.
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10: This evening, cool and comfortable overnight. Might be the last night in a while to do that because the humidity is back in full force starting tomorrow. That's where we'll start the forecast with temperatures on Wednesday in the mid-80s to even upper 80s for the heat and humidity building with some sunshine. Now, as we get toward Thursday, it's hot and humid for everybody. Highs near 90 degrees, feeling like it's in the mid-90s, that heat index. Friday, we're looking at hot and humid conditions near 90, but a chance for afternoon thunderstorms. And we'll see storms on Saturday, too. From Channel 8, I'm meteorologist Ted McInerney, Maine's Total Weather.

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this, Corey Kent on 99.9 The Wolf. So nobody won the Powerball last night. That means the estimated jackpot for Saturday is up to $786 million. It's Luke Combs. It's B by You on The Wolf. Kind of like

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There's Jason Aldean on 99.9 The Wolf. So they say that 7% of people take their shoes off in a theater when they're watching a movie. And thank God it's only 7%. Can you imagine if everybody did? Yeah, the whole place would smell like feet. And speaking of taking your shoes off, here's John Party. His latest, it's Boots Off on The Wolf.

0: That's New Country from Tory Rose on 99.9 The Wolf. It's south of Southern. And Tory was at our last Nashville Newcomer Show. And we've got another show coming up tomorrow night at Eric's Church in Windham. And this time, with a little twist, it's a Maine Made Newcomers Night starring local favorites Chase Jobe and Henry Lowry. Jad will be there too, hosting a special round of Maine trivia with the winner scoring a pair of tickets to go to Maine concerts for the rest of the summer. Also, Eric's Church is going to raffle off a pair of Chris Stapleton tickets for a show at Fenway Park. It's going to be a fun night tomorrow. Starts at 7, Eric's Church in Windham, absolutely free. And of course, I got to thank our friends at Seacoast RVs and the Law Offices of Joe Bornstein. We've got more New Country and the Legends next on The Wolf. Hang on.
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2: This evening, cool and comfortable overnight. Might be the last night in a while to do that because the humidity is back in full force starting tomorrow. That's where we'll start the forecast with temperatures on Wednesday in the mid-80s to even upper 80s for the heat and humidity building with some sunshine. Now, as we get toward Thursday, it's hot and humid for everybody. Highs near 90 degrees, feeling like it's in the mid-90s, that heat index. Friday, we're looking at hot and humid conditions near 90, but a chance for afternoon thunderstorms. And we'll see storms on Saturday, too. From Channel 8, I'm meteorologist Ted McInerney, Maine's Total Weather.

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